0: 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Test, test, test, test, test, test.
1: I told people we wouldn't make changes. 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
10: Highway weather for today's truckies.
11: Weather-wise, according to the Bureau, around Australia over the next few days, fairly cool in parts. For Melbourne, mostly sunny, top of 24 degrees. For Hobart, a shower or two on the way there, top of only 21. And for the nation's capital, mostly sunny, top of 18 degrees.

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0: 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And we are getting loads of calls for this new song which has just dropped from the hotline. 0401 912 255.
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2: 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Can I hear the new U2 song, Street of Dreams? Thanks so much, fellas.

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2: 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This is Nick from the Golden Nugget Roadhouse at Gympie. Just wanted to say Truck Radio is really terrific. Top station. 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
1: 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We want to remind you that the Healthy Heads website has free and confidential services to assist you. 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So please, don't wait too long. If you feel that you may need a bit of advice, please do go to our website. It's there for you. That's exactly why it's there. We also want to let you know we've got a special podcast coming up that will cover and talk about and around the topic of the fuel crisis. So please do look out for that. Just wanted to let you know, we know it's tough out there. We're here with you. We're here for you. And we'll be seeing you very soon in that new podcast. Take care. Yeah.
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2: At the Live Traffic Centre, this is Harry Peters with the latest. Conditions are generally good along the New England Highway, with steady freight and passenger vehicle movements between Newcastle, Maitland, Singleton, Tamworth, Armidale, Glen Innes and north into Queensland. Drivers should remain alert for roadworks and maintenance activities along various sections of the route, with reduced speed limits and occasional traffic control measures in place. Allow extra travel time through work zones and follow all signage. Heavy vehicle traffic remains consistent through major freight corridors, particularly around the Hunter Valley and the New England region. Watch for slow-moving agricultural equipment and local traffic entering and exiting the highway in rural areas. As temperatures drop across the tablelands, early morning drivers should also be aware of fog and reduced visibility, especially around Armidale, Guyra and Glen Innes. Remember to take regular fatigue breaks, check your vehicle before departure and maintain safe following distances. A reminder, if you see a traffic incident any time on the road, give our Truck Radio Traffic Hotline a call on 0401 912 255 and stay safe out there. 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
8: 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Could I hear the new Taylor Swift song, I Knew You Were Trouble? Australia!

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1: What is the mood of the mountain today? This is one of the greatest challenges in motorsport. And it offers the sweetest of rewards. This is off the scale. Oh, and they're side by side.
2: There's going to be drama in the lane, drama on the track. Crash or two, the intention to go to a whole new level. But I tell you one thing that will happen. This mountain will decide.
0: Who will be the next king of the mountain? Strap yourself in. This is the Bathurst 1000.
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5: A judge in Mexico has found three men guilty for the murders of Australian surfers Jake and Callum Robinson and their American friend Carter Road. The victims' parents held hands in the courtroom as the bench convicted the trio of aggravated homicide, armed robbery and vehicle theft. The court heard the surfers were shot and their bodies dumped in a well after resisting an attempt to steal their car tyres. All three men accused are now facing life behind bars. Tijuana Press editor Vicente Calderon telling Today, it's a relief to see a result so quickly.
6: Some justice has been achieved, but we would like to see this diligence applied to this case, to many other cases in Mexico that are constantly keeping us concerned about the safety. I think the pressure that Australian media put on the case has a big reason to see this result.
5: A man's been stabbed to death in Sydney's west. Officers found the man in his 30s with fatal wounds to his torso at a home in Mount Druitt. A crime scene has been established with an investigation now underway. Conservative leaders are ramping up their attack on Australia's climate policies at a political conference in Brisbane. One Nation leader, Pauline Hanson, is expected to call for an inquiry into secret government arrangements with offshore solar and battery suppliers. National Senator Matt Canavan will also unveil a bill to override a recent High Court decision that halted a major New South Wales coal mine expansion. A North Queensland man is now before the courts after an allegedly stolen vehicle triggered a police pursuit through Townsville. Georgina Winter reports.
7: Police observed a red Land Rover driving dangerously on Bangor across several suburbs with help from Polair before deploying tyre spikes. A 24-year-old male driver and 21-year-old female passenger fled on foot. A short time later, the woman was apprehended in cane fields. Police dogs tracked the man down before he was charged with six offences, including unlawful use of a vehicle. The woman accused appeared in court yesterday on five charges, including knife and drug possession. Georgina Winter reporting.
5: More children are being diagnosed with ADHD and autism, despite limited evidence to suggest the conditions themselves are becoming more common. A British review warns young people could be at risk of being overdiagnosed. It suggests growing distress in children may instead reflect the pressure of modern life, including poor sleep, less exercise, and more screen time. Also making news, a teenager's died in a head-on crash in Sydney's southwest, and emergency services are on high alert across the Pacific coastline after a major 7.7 magnitude earthquake struck offshore in Panama. In finance, one Australian dollar is buying 69.84 US cents. To sport now, Matt Stone Racing young gun Zach Bates has put the grid on notice, taking a shot provisional pole for the Bathurst 1000. The Camaro driver setting a new Supercars Gen 3 record in the process at Mount Panorama with a 203.93 in qualifying, the rookie admitting he's still pinching himself.
8: Yeah, absolutely speechless. It's incredible to get provisional pole. Never thought, you know, during the weekend that it was going to be possible.
5: Drivers have two more practice sessions this morning before this afternoon's top 10 shootout. Australia has beaten Bangladesh by 7 wickets to take a 1-0 lead in their one-day international series in Brisbane in the Women's League. Stumps on day one of the men's test in South Africa. The Baggy Greens are 6 for 187. The Matildas have fallen to Germany 4-2 in their women's international friendly. And in the NBL, the Jack Jumpers have taken down the Hawks 122 points to 112 in Wollongong. I'm Toby Goff. That's the latest news and sport.
9: Making news around the trucking industry today. And first up, Australia's truck driver shortage is back in the spotlight, with a national action plan proposing better training support, clearer apprenticeship pathways, and practical measures to keep drivers in the industry. Meanwhile, the National Heavy Vehicle Regulator is reminding operators to stay on top of vehicle maintenance and compliance as the grain harvest gets underway, bringing more trucks and farm machinery onto regional roads. And in New South Wales, more than $1.74 billion has been earmarked for improvements to three major regional road corridors, with the freight industry calling for clear timelines on when the work will be delivered. Finally, heavy-duty truck sales remain the strongest performing segment of Australia's new truck market, despite deliveries falling compared with last year. This is Gavin Taylor in the Truck Radio Newsroom with more news on the way next hour.
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11: Highway weather for today's truckies.
4: Weather-wise, according to the Bureau, around Australia over the next few days, fairly cool in parts. For Melbourne, mostly sunny, top of 24 degrees. For Hobart, a shower or two on the way there, top of only 21. And for the nation's capital, mostly sunny, top of 18 degrees.

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2: 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If you're a driver, there's plenty to know.
3: Fatigue, stress and illness. If you're not right to drive, you've got the authority to call it. And that's a big one for safety. The work diary is getting simpler too, which is good news for all of us.
4: There are also some updates to mass and dimension limits. General mass limits are increasing to match what used to be concessional mass. The general length limit's gone from 19 metres to 20 metres, except the B-doubles, they stay the same.
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8: 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If you're heading south out of Sydney, the Hume is moving, but keep your eyes open as traffic builds through the Sydney and southwestern sections. Further south, watch your speed and allow extra time where pavement rehabilitation works are planned on sections of the Hume Highway. Heading through Goulburn, Yass and on towards the Riverina, it's the usual mix of cars, caravans and plenty of big rigs, so give yourself plenty of room and watch those merging lanes. And if you're crossing the border into Victoria, remember, conditions can change quickly, especially overnight and early morning. For the latest incidents, closures and changed traffic conditions, always check Live Traffic NSW and give us a call anytime on the Truck Radio Traffic Hotline. 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So whether you're Sydney bound, Melbourne bound or somewhere in between, keep the shiny side up, the rubber side down and give yourself plenty of stopping distance. 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
2: 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Don't swoon. I'm human.
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3: 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Salary, travel, it's all very generous. But I've still got this ambition to do it for myself. 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And if I don't try now, then I'll never know.

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6: 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Here's your latest Stuart Highway update. And traffic conditions remain generally clear from Port Augusta through Coober Pedy, Alice Springs, Tennant Creek and Darwin. 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Travel safely and enjoy the journey. A reminder, if you see a traffic incident any time on the road, give our Truck Radio Traffic Hotline a call on 0401 912 555 and stay safe out there. 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
10: A judge in Mexico has found three men guilty for the murders of Australian surfers Jake and Callum Robinson and their American friend Carter Rode. The victims' parents held hands in the courtroom as the bench convicted the trio of aggravated homicide, armed robbery and vehicle theft. The court heard the surfers were shot and their bodies dumped in a well after resisting an attempt to steal their car tyres. All three men accused are now facing life behind bars. Tijuana Press editor Vicente Calderon telling Today, it's a relief to see a result so quickly.
11: Some justice has been achieved, but we would like to see this diligence applied to this case, to many other cases in Mexico that are constantly keeping us concerned about the safety. I think the pressure that Australian media put on the case has a big reason to see this result.
10: A man's been stabbed to death in Sydney's west. Officers found the man in his 30s with fatal wounds to his torso at a home in Mount Druitt. A crime scene has been established with an investigation now underway. Conservative leaders are ramping up their attack on Australia's climate policies at a political conference in Brisbane. One Nation leader, Pauline Hanson, is expected to call for an inquiry into secret government arrangements with offshore solar and battery suppliers. National Senator Matt Cannon

0: dogs tracked the man down before he was charged with 6 offences, including unlawful use of a vehicle. The woman accused appeared in court yesterday on 5 charges, including knife and drug possession. Georgina Winter reporting.
1: More children are being diagnosed with ADHD and autism, despite limited evidence to suggest the conditions themselves are becoming more common. A British review warns young people could be at risk of being overdiagnosed. It suggests growing distress in children may instead reflect the pressure of modern life, including poor sleep, less exercise, and more screen time. Also making news, a teenager's died in a head-on crash in Sydney's southwest, and emergency services are on high alert across the Pacific coastline after a major 7.7 magnitude earthquake struck offshore in Panama. In finance, one Australian dollar is buying 69.84 US cents. To sport now, Matt Stone Racing young gun Zach Bates has put the grid on notice, taking a shot provisional pole for the Bathurst 1000. The Camaro driver setting a new Supercars Gen 3 record in the process at Mount Panorama with a 203.93 in qualifying, the rookie admitting he's still pinching himself.
2: Yeah, absolutely speechless. It's incredible to, get provisional pole. Never thought, you know, during the weekend that it was going to be possible.
1: Drivers have 2 more practice sessions this morning before this afternoon's top 10 shootout. Australia has beaten Bangladesh by 7 wickets to take a 1-0 lead in their one-day international series in Brisbane in the Women's League. Stumps on day one of the men's test in South Africa. The Baggy Greens are 6 for 187. The Matildas have fallen to Germany 4-2 in their women's international friendly. And in the NBL, the Jack Jumpers have taken down the Hawks 122 points to 112 in Wollongong. I'm Toby Goff. That's the latest news and sport.
3: Making news around the trucking industry today. And first up, Australia's truck driver shortage is back in the spotlight, with a national action plan proposing better training support, clearer apprenticeship pathways, and practical measures to keep drivers in the industry. Meanwhile, the National Heavy Vehicle Regulator is reminding operators to stay on top of vehicle maintenance and compliance as the grain harvest gets underway, bringing more trucks and farm machinery onto regional roads. And in New South Wales, more than $1.74 billion has been earmarked for improvements to 3 major regional road corridors, with the freight industry calling for clear timelines on when the work will be delivered. Finally, heavy-duty truck sales remain the strongest performing segment of Australia's new truck market, despite deliveries falling compared with last year. This is Gavin Taylor in the Truck Radio Newsroom with more news on the way next hour.
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6: Weather-wise, according to the Bureau, around Australia over the next few days, fairly cool in parts. For Melbourne, mostly sunny, top of 24 degrees. For Hobart, a shower or two on the way there, top of only 21. And for the nation's capital, mostly sunny, top of 18 degrees.

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1: Mate, you lost a couple of mattresses back there.
2: 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Road very uneven.
1: Mate, that load is bloody terrible. Oi! 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
3: All right, have you got shoulders tighter than a ratchet strap at Full Torque? 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It's called YTW, and I will explain why. See what I did there? Very clever. You put your arms up like a Y, hold it, pull them back into a T, hold it, then now elbows down to make a W and hold that too. 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That's your back saying, oh, thank you so much. It takes 1 minute, just one. That's faster than a servo stop. 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
1: 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Australia!

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7: Highway weather for today's truckies.
8: Weather-wise, according to the Bureau, around Australia over the next few days, fairly cool in parts. For Melbourne, mostly sunny, top of 24 degrees. For Hobart, a shower or two on the way there, top of only 21. And for the nation's capital, mostly sunny, top of 18 degrees.

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1: 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That's really nice. 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

0: 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And we are getting loads of calls for this new song which has just dropped from the hotline. 0401 912 255.
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2: 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Could I hear the new Paul Kelly song, Take It Handy? Great song, thanks fellas. 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
9: 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Here's your latest Pacific Highway update. And traffic is flowing well across most sections, but keep an eye out for roadworks, holiday traffic, and local delays through the larger regional centers. Stay alert in 110 zones. Watch for wildlife around dawn and dusk. That's your Pacific Highway update. A reminder if you see a traffic incident any times on the road. 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

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He left his fortune to some guy he barely knew. His kids were mad as hell,

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1: 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Good to have you here. A reminder, if you would like to hear a favorite song anytime, give me a call, 0401-912-255, and I'll get it on the radio.
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1: You've been premier now for 2 months. 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
2: That's a good bit. 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
1: Yeah. Apart from that, what's been the best?
2: Which is your car, Mr. Premier? Mm. Mine's the one with the flag on the bottom.
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1: 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This is one of the greatest challenges in motorsport. And it offers the sweetest of rewards. This is off the scale. Oh, and they're side by side.
2: There's going to be drama in the lane, drama on the track. Crash or two, the intention to go to a whole new level. But I tell you one thing that will happen. This mountain will decide.
0: Who will be the next king of the mountain? Strap yourself in. This is the Bathurst 1000.
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2: One Nation leader Pauline Hanson has announced a Royal Commission into net zero climate targets would be established if the minor party is elected. Senator Hanson has made the pledge during a key address at the Conservative Political Action Conference in Brisbane. She says a Royal Commission would expose what she calls are dodgy deals with Chinese-backed solar firms.
3: Every dirty arrangement with a foreign company will be exposed. Every secret meeting behind closed doors will be revealed, and every dollar taken away from taxpayers that left power bills higher will be accounted for.
2: Police are on the scene of a fatal house fire in Sydney South. Emergency services were called to Bexley North, where smoke was billowing from a single-level home. A search of the property found a body of a man believed to be aged in his 70s inside. An investigation into the cause of the blaze is underway. The mother of two Australian brothers murdered on a surfing trip in Mexico says although a guilty verdict is a relief, it won't bring her boys back. Three men have been convicted over the deaths of Jake and Callum Robinson and their American friend Carter Rode, who were shot dead during a robbery in 2024. Deborah Robinson has sat through weeks of proceedings alongside the men now convicted of her son's murders. She says the verdict doesn't take away the pain.
4: I don't feel any different today as I did tomorrow, as yesterday, or and I will tomorrow, because it's Callum and Jake are not here. A verdict is a good thing, but it doesn't bring them back.
2: The US president is thanking his Russian counterpart for providing the American and global marketplace with nearly 5 million US tons of diesel. Donald Trump arranged the agreement with Vladimir Putin during a telephone call. He says it's a big deal.
5: That is massive amounts of oil coming into our country, and I want to thank President Putin, to be honest with you. We have massive amounts of oil being coming into our country, and it's diesel, which is what we want. So, thank you.
2: Ukrainian President Volodymyr Zelensky has criticised the arrangement, saying the Russian leader is reliant on backroom deals. A Perth man's faced court charged with the murder of his twin brother. Officers were called to their home on Thursday afternoon after a family member raised welfare concerns. And country star Ella Langley has been forced to cancel a show in Tulsa due to a serious security threat. The Choosing Texas singer told fans just hours before doors were set to open. Now with sport, here's Chris McCarthy.
6: James Golding has levelled the scores for Ford in the final practice session ahead of the Bathurst 1000. Camaros and Mustangs are now three apiece in the practice results ahead of this afternoon's top 10 shootout. New Zealand captain James Fisher-Harris is praising the ease at which debutants Kalyn Ponga and Dane Gagai have integrated with the squad. The Knight Stars will don the Kiwi jersey for the first time on Thursday in the opening match against the Kangaroos. Fisher-Harris says he's excited by the additions.
7: Just come off the GF and stuff, so I'm sort of taking a bit to settle in, but they're very good, very, very cool. A lot of the boys look up to them, and it's just been pretty cool.
6: Former Australian openers Simon Kadich and Phil Jakes have slammed the decision to include Nick Maddison in the test side after he was dismissed for a 33-ball duck in South Africa. And West Coast trails Port Adelaide 16-14 at halftime of their AFLW clash in South Australia. I'm Chris McCarthy, that's News and Sport.
8: Making news around the trucking industry today. And first up, Australia's truck driver shortage is back in the spotlight, with a national action plan proposing better training support, clearer apprenticeship pathways, and practical measures to keep drivers in the industry. Meanwhile, the National Heavy Vehicle Regulator is reminding operators to stay on top of vehicle maintenance and compliance as the grain harvest gets underway, bringing more trucks and farm machinery onto regional roads. And in New South Wales, more than $1.74 billion has been earmarked for improvements to three major regional road corridors, with the freight industry calling for clear timelines on when the work will be delivered. Finally, heavy-duty truck sales remain the strongest performing segment of Australia's new truck market, despite deliveries falling compared with last year. This is Gavin Taylor in the Truck Radio Newsroom with more news on the way next hour.
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1: Today's truckies.
0: Weather-wise, according to the Bureau, around Australia over the next few days, fairly cool in parts. For Melbourne, mostly sunny, top of 24 degrees. For Hobart, a shower or two on the way there, top of only 21. And for the nation's capital, mostly sunny, top of 18 degrees.

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3: 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General mass limits are increasing to match what used to be concessional mass. The general length limit's gone from 19 metres to 20 metres, except the B-doubles, they stay the same.
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8: Hi, this is Gary Davies from the LiveTraffic.com Traffic Centre. Here's your latest Hume Highway update. And traffic is generally flowing well between Sydney, Goulburn, Yass, Gundagai, Wagga Wagga, Albury-Wodonga and Melbourne. If you're travelling through major roadworks, remember to slow down and follow reduced speed limits, with delays possible around work zones. Heavy vehicle drivers should allow extra stopping distance, particularly in the early morning where fog may affect visibility through the southern highlands and higher elevations. A reminder, if you see a traffic incident any time on the road, give our Truck Radio Traffic Hotline a call on 0401 912 255 and stay safe out there. Working at the Truck Radio Traffic Centre, this is Gary Davies with traffic updates every hour.
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1: 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Hey, remember this one? And right now on Australian Truck Radio, because we know you're too busy driving, let's have a look at a couple of great truck and movie classics. Hey, remember this one?
2: She insulted my town. She insulted my son.
3: What if we...
2: She insulted my authority.
3: Yeah.
2: And that's nothing but pure and simple old-fashioned communism. Happens every time one of those dancers start poontanging around with those show folk fags.
3: Right.
2: I can see her now. Running back up that aisle. Knowing she was dancing back up the aisle. Knockers bouncing all over the joint. It'll go that way. Well, her ass was wiggling too.
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1: Hey, this is Warren on the Bruce today. Just wanted to say, love the roads reports on Truck Radio and that you run the best music mix. Thanks, guys. Keep on trucking, fellas.

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4: 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Here's your latest Newell Highway update, and the Newell remains one of Australia's busiest freight routes. 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Fatigue is a major issue on long runs, so take regular breaks and use the designated heavy vehicle rest areas. A reminder, if you see a traffic incident anytime on the road, give our Truck Radio Traffic Hotline a call on 0401-9120-255 and stay safe out there. 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
8: One Nation leader Pauline Hanson has announced a Royal Commission into net zero climate targets would be established if the minor party is elected. Senator Hanson has made the pledge during a key address at the Conservative Political Action Conference in Brisbane. She says a Royal Commission would expose what she calls are dodgy deals with Chinese-backed solar firms.
9: Every dirty arrangement with a foreign company will be exposed. Every secret meeting behind closed doors will be revealed, and every dollar taken away from taxpayers that left power bills higher will be accounted for.
8: Police are on the scene of a fatal house fire in Sydney South. Emergency services were called to Bexley North, where smoke was billowing from a single-level home. A search of the property found a body of a man believed to be aged in his 70s inside. An investigation into the cause of the blaze is underway. The mother of two Australian brothers murdered on a surfing trip in Mexico says although a guilty verdict is a relief, it won't bring her boys back. Three men have been convicted over the deaths of Jake and Callum Robinson and their American friend Carter Rode, who were shot dead during a robbery in 2024. Deborah Robinson has sat through weeks of proceedings alongside the men now convicted of her son's murders. She says the verdict doesn't take away the pain.
10: I don't feel any different today as I did tomorrow, as yesterday, or and I will tomorrow, because it's Callum and Jake are not here. A verdict is a good thing, but it doesn't bring them back.
8: The US president is thanking his Russian counterpart for providing the American and global marketplace with nearly 5 million US tons of diesel. Donald Trump arranged the agreement with Vladimir Putin during a telephone call. He says it's a big deal.
11: That is massive amounts of oil coming into our country, and I want to thank President Putin, to be honest with you. We have massive amounts of oil being coming into our country, and it's diesel, which is what we want. So thank you.
8: Ukrainian President Volodymyr Zelensky has criticised the arrangement, saying the Russian leader is reliant on backroom deals. A Perth man's face caught charged with the murder of his twin brother. Officers were called to their home on Thursday afternoon after a family member raised welfare concerns. And country star Ella Langley has been forced to cancel a show in Tulsa due to a serious security threat. The Choosing Texas singer told fans just hours before doors were set to open. Now with sport, here's Chris McCarthy.
12: James Golding has levelled the scores for Ford in the final practice session ahead of the Bathurst 1000. Camaros and Mustangs are now three apiece in the practice results ahead of this afternoon's top 10 shootout. New Zealand captain James Fisher-Harris is praising the ease at which debutants Kalyn Ponga and Dane Gagai have integrated with the squad. The Knight Stars will don the Kiwi jersey for the first time on Thursday in the opening match against the Kangaroos. Fisher-Harris says he's excited by the additions.
13: Just come off the GF and stuff, so sort of taken a bit to settle in, but they're very good, very, very cool. A lot of the boys look up to them, and it's just been pretty cool.
12: Former Australian openers Simon Kadich and Phil Jakes have slammed the decision to include Nick Maddison in the test side after he was dismissed for a 33-ball duck in South Africa. And West Coast trails Port Adelaide 16-14 at halftime of their AFLW clash in South Australia. I'm Chris McCarthy, that's News and Sport.
14: Making news around the trucking industry today. And first up, Australia's truck driver shortage is back in the spotlight, with a national action plan proposing better training support, clearer apprenticeship pathways, and practical measures to keep drivers in the industry. Meanwhile, the National Heavy Vehicle Regulator is reminding operators to stay on top of vehicle maintenance and compliance as the grain harvest gets underway, bringing more trucks and farm machinery onto regional roads. And in New South Wales, more than $1.74 billion has been earmarked for improvements to three major regional road corridors, with the freight industry calling for clear timelines on when the work will be delivered. Finally, heavy-duty truck sales remain the strongest performing segment of Australia's new truck market, despite deliveries falling compared with last year. This is Gavin Taylor in the Truck Radio Newsroom with more news on the way next hour.
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0: Highway weather for today's truckies.
3: Weather-wise, according to the Bureau, around Australia over the next few days, fairly cool in parts. For Melbourne, mostly sunny, top of 24 degrees. For Hobart, a shower or two on the way there, top of only 21. And for the nation's capital, mostly sunny, top of 18 degrees.

0: 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Test.
1: Mate, what happened here?
2: Truck fell over.
1: Yeah, I can see that. How?
2: I am driving straight, very straight, 60 kilometer straight road.
1: 60 kilometers?
2: Yes, no corner, no car, no nothing.
1: So how did it roll over?
2: Truck just fell over.
1: Just fell over?
2: Yes, truck very tired.
1: Mate, trucks don't normally just fall over.
2: This one does.

I said, I got my second driver, and he's gonna drive her all the way back. It's a big black hill so long and round. To a driver, it's a West Coast turnaround. It's for the Beaver.

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1: A broken press. 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And I was wondering if G-O-G-G-O.
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1: All right, what happened here?
2: Righto, so I was out prospecting, left early, got out there, found nothing, came back, car wouldn't start, battery was absolutely cooked, then you blokes turn up, might have left the lights on, eh?
1: So basically you went looking for gold and found a flat battery?
2: Yep.
1: Righto, do you want to try turning it on now? 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
1: 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Hey guys, can I hear an oldie from 10cc? Thanks fellas, that would be magic.

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2: 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Will you beep the horn for me when you're nearly home? 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
8: Highway weather for today's truckies.
6: Weather-wise, according to the Bureau, around Australia over the next few days, fairly cool in parts. For Melbourne, mostly sunny, top of 24 degrees. For Hobart, a shower or two on the way there, top of only 21. And for the nation's capital, mostly sunny, top of 18 degrees.

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1: Hey guys, this is Roger from the Stewart's Well Roadhouse in the NT, about 90 k's from the Alice. 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
10: At the Live Traffic Centre, this is Harry Peters with the latest. Conditions are generally good along the New England Highway, with steady freight and passenger vehicle movements between Newcastle, Maitland, Singleton, Tamworth, Armidale, Glen Innes and north into Queensland. Drivers should remain alert for roadworks and maintenance activities along various sections of the route, with reduced speed limits and occasional traffic control measures in place. Allow extra travel time through work zones and follow all signage. Heavy vehicle traffic remains consistent through major freight corridors, particularly around the Hunter Valley and the New England region. Watch for slow-moving agricultural equipment and local traffic entering and exiting the highway in rural areas. As temperatures drop across the tablelands, early morning drivers should also be aware of fog and reduced visibility, especially around Armidale, Guyra and Glen Innes. Remember to take regular fatigue breaks, check your vehicle before departure and maintain safe following distances. A reminder, if you see a traffic incident any time on the road, give our Truck Radio Traffic Hotline a call on 0401 912 255 and stay safe out there. Working at the Truck Radio Traffic Centre, this is Harry Peters with traffic updates every hour.

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1: What is the mood on the mountain today? This is one of the greatest challenges in motorsport. And it offers the sweetest of rewards. This is off the scale. Oh, and they're side by side.
2: There's going to be drama in the lane, drama on the track. There's going to be a crash or two. The intention to go to a whole new level. But I tell you one thing that will happen. This mountain will decide.
0: Who will be the next king of the mountain? Strap yourself in. This is the Bathurst 1000.
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5: The mother of two Australian surfers murdered in Mexico has called for the maximum penalty after their killers were found guilty. Toby Goff reports.
6: Three men have been convicted over the deaths of Jake and Callum Robinson and their American friend Carter Rode, who was shot dead during a robbery in Baja in 2024. A court in Ensenada heard the surfers were killed and their bodies dumped in a well after resisting an attempt to steal their car tyres. The victims' parents held hands in the courtroom as the judge found the trio guilty of aggravated homicide, armed robbery and vehicle theft. The Perth brothers' mother, Deborah, telling reporters, while no outcome could bring her sons back, accountability mattered.
7: Callum and Jake are not here. A verdict is a good thing, but it doesn't bring them back.
6: The convicted killers face life in prison when they're formally sentenced next week. Toby Goff reporting.
5: One Nation leader Pauline Hanson has received a rock star reception at the major conservative conference CPAC being held in Brisbane. The two-day event tipped to draw around 2,000 people to Brisbane's Royal International Convention Centre during the weekend. Senator Hanson has pledged to hold a royal commission into net zero climate targets if elected. She's also told supporters One Nation opposition will work with the coalition if it means getting rid of the Labor government.
8: No one has failed our country more than this wretched Albanese Labor government. Australians want a government that...
5: Earlier, opposition leader Angus Taylor warned that the threat of socialism is real and Australia needs to wake up. Also making news, a 29-year-old man has fronted court today, appearing via video link from a Perth hospital bed, formally charged with the murder of his twin brother. Police allege the body was found in the backyard of a home on Thursday afternoon. And New South Wales police are wanting to speak to a dozen people who were at the scene of a fatal stabbing in Sydney's West. A man aged in his 30s had been stabbed numerous times at a home in Mount Druitt, unable to be saved by paramedics. A crime scene remains. Checking sport, Mount Panorama is gearing up for the Bathurst 100 tomorrow. 22-year-old Zach Bates is the talk of the town after the Supercars rookie claimed his maiden pole position, leading three-time pole sitter Brody Kostecki by almost 0.3. The Matt Stone Racing driver still can't believe it.
9: Team behind me, we're a young up-and-coming team, but it's certainly very cool to get this done.
5: Audio thanks to Seven. In the AFLW, the Adelaide Crows leading Richmond 56-30. And at half time, the Gold Coast Suns are leading Melbourne Demons 32-17. Earlier, there were wins for St Kilda, Port Adelaide and Geelong. Soccer, and Amy Park sold out for tonight's Australia Cup final between South Melbourne Hellas and Melbourne Victory. South Melbourne are looking to take up with the abandoned Western United A-League licence. A win tonight makes the deal almost certain, and at halftime the scores are nil all. In the basketball NBL, a short time ago, the South East Melbourne Phoenix is trailing Melbourne United 80-77, and shortly the Perth Wildcats play the New Zealand Breakers. And New Zealand now holds a one-match margin in the contest for the Bledisloe Cup after beating Australia 50-19. The All Blacks have long been the Wallabies' nemesis, with the side dominating the scoreboard with their solid ruck and lightning-fast lineouts. In the Test series between South Africa and Australia at lunch, Australia 8-277. That's the latest news and sport.
10: Making news around the trucking industry today. And first up, Australia's truck driver shortage is back in the spotlight, with a national action plan proposing better training support, clearer apprenticeship pathways, and practical measures to keep drivers in the industry. Meanwhile, the National Heavy Vehicle Regulator is reminding operators to stay on top of vehicle maintenance and compliance as the grain harvest gets underway, bringing more trucks and farm machinery onto regional roads. And in New South Wales, more than $1.74 billion has been earmarked for improvements to three major regional road corridors, with the freight industry calling for clear timelines on when the work will be delivered. Finally, heavy-duty truck sales remain the strongest performing segment of Australia's new truck market, despite deliveries falling compared with last year. This is Gavin Taylor in the Truck Radio Newsroom with more news on the way next hour.
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4: Weather-wise, according to the Bureau, around Australia over the next few days, fairly cool in parts. For Melbourne, mostly sunny, top of 24 degrees. For Hobart, a shower or two on the way there, top of only 21. And for the nation's capital, mostly sunny, top of 18 degrees.

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0: 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If you're a driver, there's plenty to know.
1: Fatigue, stress and illness. If you're not right to drive, you've got the authority to call it. And that's a big one for safety. The work diary is getting simpler too, which is good news for all of us.
2: There are also some updates to mass and dimension limits. General mass limits are increasing to match what used to be concessional mass. The general length limit's gone from 19 metres to 20 metres, except the B-doubles, they stay the same.
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7: Hi, this is Joe Stanley from the livetraffic.com traffic centre checking the Hume Highway today. If you're heading south out of Sydney, the Hume is moving, but keep your eyes open as traffic builds through the Sydney and southwestern sections. Further south, watch your speed and allow extra time where pavement rehabilitation works are planned on sections of the Hume Highway. Heading through Goulburn, Yass and on towards the Riverina, it's the usual mix of cars, caravans and plenty of big rigs, so give yourself plenty of room and watch those merging lanes. And if you're crossing the border into Victoria, remember, conditions can change quickly, especially overnight and early morning. For the latest incidents, closures and changed traffic conditions, always check Live Traffic NSW and give us a call anytime on the Truck Radio Traffic Hotline. 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So whether you're Sydney bound, Melbourne bound or somewhere in between, keep the shiny side up, the rubber side down and give yourself plenty of stopping distance. 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
3: Breaker 19, this here's a rubber duck. You got a copy on me, Big Ben, come on. Yeah, 10-4, Big Ben, for sure, for sure. By golly, it's clean clear to Flagtown, come on. Yeah, it's a big 10-4 there, Big Ben. Yeah, we definitely got the front door, good buddy. Mercy sakes alive, looks like we got us a convoy.
4: It was the dark of the moon on the 6th of June in a Kenworth pulling logs. Cab over Pete with a reefer on and a Jimmy hauling hogs. We is heading for Bear on I-10 about a mile out of Shaky Town. I says, Pigpen, this here's a rubber duck and I'm about to put the hammer.

0: truck, and you want to back off them hogs? Good, 10, 4, about 5 miles or so. 10, roger, them hogs is getting intense up here.
1: By the time we got into Tulsa Town, we had 85 trucks in all. But they's a roadblock up on the Cloverleaf, and them bears was wall to wall. Yeah, them Smokies as thick as bugs on a bumper. They even had a bear in the air. I says, calling all trucks, this here is the duck. We about

0: Big Ben. 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You're still too close. Yeah, them hulk is starting to close up my sinuses. Mercy sakes, you better back off another 10.
1: Well, we rolled up Interstate 44 like a rocket sled on rails. We tore up all of our swindle sheets and left them setting on the scales. By the time we hit that shy town, them bears was getting smart. They'd brought up some reinforcements from the Illinois National Guard. There's armored cars and tanks and jeeps and rigs of every size. Yeah, them chicken coops was full of bears and choppers filled the skies. Well, we shot the line, we went for broke with 1,000 screaming trucks and 11 long-haired friends of Jesus in a chartreuse microbus.
0: Hey, rubber duck to Sodbuster. Come on there, yeah. 10-4, Sodbuster. Listen, you want to put that microbus in behind that suicide jockey? Yeah, he's hauling dynamite, and he needs all the help he can get.
1: Well, we laid a strip for the Jersey Shore and prepared to cross the line. I could see the bridge was lined with bears, but it didn't have a doggone dime. I says, Pigpen, this here's a rubber duck. We just ain't going to pay no toll. So we crashed.

0: 10-4, Big Ben. What's your 20?
1: Omaha.
0: Well, they ought to know what to do with them hogs out there for sure. Well, mercy sakes, good buddy. We're going to back on out of here, so keep the bugs off your glass and the bears off your...
2: 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Marriage on the Rocks. 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
3: 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Here's your latest Stuart Highway update. And traffic conditions remain generally clear from Port Augusta through Coober Pedy, Alice Springs, Tennant Creek and Darwin. 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Watch for road trains, livestock and wildlife, particularly after dark. Travel safely and enjoy the journey. A reminder, if you see a traffic incident any time on the road, give our Truck Radio Traffic Hotline a call on 0401 912 555 and stay safe out there. Working at the Truck Radio Traffic Centre, this is Gary Davies with traffic updates every hour.
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8: The mother of two Australian surfers murdered in Mexico has called for the maximum penalty after their killers were found guilty. Toby Goff reports.
9: Three men have been convicted over the deaths of Jake and Callum Robinson and their American friend Carter Rode, who was shot dead during a robbery in Baja in 2024. A court in Ensenada heard the surfers were killed and their bodies dumped in a well after resisting an attempt to steal their car tyres. The victims' parents held hands in the courtroom as the judge found the trio guilty of aggravated homicide, armed robbery and vehicle theft. The Perth brothers' mother, Deborah, telling reporters, while no outcome could bring her sons back, accountability mattered.
10: Callum and Jake are not here. A verdict is a good thing, but it doesn't bring them back.
9: The convicted killers face life in prison when they're formally sentenced next week. Toby Goff reporting.
8: One Nation leader Pauline Hanson has received a rock star reception at the major conservative conference CPAC being held in Brisbane. The two-day event tipped to draw around 2,000 people to Brisbane's Royal International Convention Centre during the weekend. Senator Hanson has pledged to hold a royal commission into net zero climate targets if elected. She's also told supporters One Nation will work with the coalition if it means getting rid of the Labor government.
11: No one has failed our country more than this wretched Albanese Labor government. Australians want a government that...
8: Earlier, opposition leader Angus Taylor warned that the threat of socialism is real and Australia needs to wake up. Also making news, a 29-year-old man has fronted court today, appearing via video link from a Perth hospital bed, formally charged with the murder of his twin brother. Police allege the body was found in the backyard of a home on Thursday afternoon. And New South Wales police are wanting to speak to a dozen people who were at the scene of a fatal stabbing in Sydney's West. A man aged in his 30s had been stabbed numerous times at a home in Mount Druitt, unable to be saved by paramedics. A crime scene remains. Checking sport, Mount Panorama is gearing up for the Bathurst 100 tomorrow. 22-year-old Zach Bates is the talk of the town after the Supercars rookie claimed his maiden pole position, leading three-time pole sitter Brody Kostecki by almost 0.3. The Matt Stone Racing driver still can't believe it.
12: Team behind me, we're a young up-and-coming team, but it's certainly very cool to get this done.
8: Audio thanks to Seven. In the AFLW, the Adelaide Crows leading Richmond 56-30. And at half time, the Gold Coast Suns are leading Melbourne Demons 32-17. Earlier, there were wins for St Kilda, Port Adelaide and Geelong. Soccer, and Amy Park sold out for tonight's Australia Cup final between South Melbourne Hellas and Melbourne Victory. South Melbourne are looking to take over the abandoned Western United A-League licence. A win tonight makes the deal almost certain, and at halftime the scores are nil all. In the basketball NBL, a short time ago, the South East Melbourne Phoenix is trailing Melbourne United 80-77, and shortly the Perth Wildcats play the New Zealand Breakers. And New Zealand now holds a one-match margin in the contest for the Bledisloe Cup after beating Australia 50-19. The All Blacks have long been the Wallabies' nemesis, with the side dominating the scoreboard with their solid ruck and lightning-fast lineouts. In the Test series between South Africa and Australia at lunch, Australia 8-277. That's the latest news and sport.
13: Making news around the trucking industry today. And first up, Australia's truck driver shortage is back in the spotlight, with a national action plan proposing better training support, clearer apprenticeship pathways, and practical measures to keep drivers in the industry. Meanwhile, the National Heavy Vehicle Regulator is reminding operators to stay on top of vehicle maintenance and compliance as the grain harvest gets underway, bringing more trucks and farm machinery onto regional roads. And in New South Wales, more than $1.74 billion has been earmarked for improvements to three major regional road corridors, with the freight industry calling for clear timelines on when the work will be delivered. Finally, heavy-duty truck sales remain the strongest performing segment of Australia's new truck market, despite deliveries falling compared with last year. This is Gavin Taylor in the Truck Radio Newsroom with more news on the way next hour.
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7: Weather-wise, according to the Bureau, around Australia over the next few days, fairly cool in parts. For Melbourne, mostly sunny, top of 24 degrees. For Hobart, a shower or two on the way there, top of only 21. And for the nation's capital, mostly sunny, top of 18 degrees.

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1: What happened? 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Got any recovery gear?
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1: Hello guys, Tina here from Grafton, working the highway up north to Queensland this week. Could I hear the new Taylor Swift song, I Knew You Were Trouble? Austria!

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10: Highway weather for today's truckies.
11: Weatherwise, according to the Bureau, around Australia over the next few days, fairly cool in parts. For Melbourne, mostly sunny, top of 24 degrees. For Hobart, a shower or two on the way there, top of only 21. And for the nation's capital, mostly sunny, top of 18 degrees. Rolling.

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I said, did I say something wrong? With a halfway grin. She said, nah, mate, this happens now and then. Every driver in here knows Big Ben. But son, let me tell you what happened about 10 years ago at the crossroads tonight where you flagged him down. 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
1: Oh, right.
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1: Right, so mine's on.
0: Yeah, but if you hit that button there...
1: See, I'm on now.
0: Oh, yeah?
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0: Mate, the song's finished.
1: Shit. G'day.
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1: Hello, this is Olivia from Wagga. Just rang to say, love listening to Truck Radio. Great stuff, guys.

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6: This is Leon Marshall from the LiveTraffic.com Traffic Center. Here's your latest Pacific Highway update. And traffic is flowing well across most sections, but keep an eye out for roadworks, holiday traffic, and local delays through the larger regional centers. Stay alert in 110 zones. Watch for wildlife around dawn and dusk. That's your Pacific Highway update. A reminder if you see a traffic incident any times on the road. 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
1: 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This is one of the greatest challenges in motorsport. And it offers the sweetest of rewards. This is off the scale. Oh, and they're side by side.
2: 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There's going to be a crash or two. The intention to go to a whole new level. But I tell you one thing that will happen. This mountain will decide.
0: Who will be the next king of the mountain? Strap yourself in. This is the Bathurst 1000.
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6: The mother of two Australian surfers murdered in Mexico has called for the maximum penalty after their killers were found guilty. Toby Goff reports.
7: Three men have been convicted over the deaths of Jake and Callum Robinson and their American friend Carter Rode, who was shot dead during a robbery in Baja in 2024. A court in Ensenada heard the surfers were killed and their bodies dumped in a well after resisting an attempt to steal their car tyres. The victims' parents held hands in the courtroom as the judge found the trio guilty of aggravated homicide, armed robbery and vehicle theft. The Perth brothers' mother, Deborah, telling reporters, while no outcome could bring her sons back, accountability mattered.
8: Callum and Jake are not here. A verdict is a good thing, but it doesn't bring them back.
7: The convicted killers face life in prison when they're formally sentenced next week. Toby Goff reporting.
6: One Nation leader Pauline Hanson has received a rock star reception at the major conservative conference CPAC being held in Brisbane. The two-day event tipped to draw around 2,000 people to Brisbane's Royal International Convention Centre during the weekend. Senator Hanson has pledged to hold a royal commission into net zero climate targets if elected. She's also told supporters One Nation opposition will work with the coalition if it means getting rid of the Labor government.
9: No one has failed our country more than this wretched Albanese Labor government. Australians want a government that...
6: Earlier, opposition leader Angus Taylor warned that the threat of socialism is real and Australia needs to wake up. Also making news, a 29-year-old man has fronted court today, appearing via video link from a Perth hospital bed, formally charged with the murder of his twin brother. Police allege the body was found in the backyard of a home on Thursday afternoon. And New South Wales police are wanting to speak to a dozen people who were at the scene of a fatal stabbing in Sydney's West. A man aged in his 30s had been stabbed numerous times at a home in Mount Druitt, unable to be saved by paramedics. A crime scene remains. Checking sport, Mount Panorama is gearing up for the Bathurst 100 tomorrow. 22-year-old Zach Bates is the talk of the town after the Supercars rookie claimed his maiden pole position, leading three-time pole sitter Brody Kostecki by almost 0.3. The Matt Stone Racing driver still can't believe it.
10: Team behind me, we're a young up-and-coming team, but it's certainly very cool to get this done.
6: Audio thanks to Seven. In the AFLW, the Adelaide Crows leading Richmond 56-30. And at half time, the Gold Coast Suns are leading Melbourne Demons 32-17. Earlier, there were wins for St Kilda, Port Adelaide and Geelong. Soccer, and Amy Park sold out for tonight's Australia Cup final between South Melbourne Hellas and Melbourne Victory. South Melbourne are looking to take over the abandoned Western United A-League licence. A win tonight makes the deal almost certain, and at halftime the scores are nil all. In the basketball NBL, a short time ago, the South East Melbourne Phoenix is trailing Melbourne United 80-77, and shortly the Perth Wildcats play the New Zealand Breakers. And New Zealand now holds a one-match margin in the contest for the Bledisloe Cup after beating Australia 50-19. The All Blacks have long been the Wallabies' nemesis, with the side dominating the scoreboard with their solid ruck and lightning-fast lineouts. In the Test series between South Africa and Australia at lunch, Australia 8-277. That's the latest news and sport.
3: Making news around the trucking industry today. And first up, Australia's truck driver shortage is back in the spotlight, with a national action plan proposing better training support, clearer apprenticeship pathways, and practical measures to keep drivers in the industry. Meanwhile, the National Heavy Vehicle Regulator is reminding operators to stay on top of vehicle maintenance and compliance as the grain harvest gets underway, bringing more trucks and farm machinery onto regional roads. And in New South Wales, more than $1.74 billion has been earmarked for improvements to three major regional road corridors, with the freight industry calling for clear timelines on when the work will be delivered. Finally, heavy-duty truck sales remain the strongest performing segment of Australia's new truck market, despite deliveries falling compared with last year. This is Gavin Taylor in the Truck Radio Newsroom with more news on the way next hour.
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13: Today's truckies.
5: Weather-wise, according to the Bureau, around Australia over the next few days, fairly cool in parts. For Melbourne, mostly sunny, top of 24 degrees. For Hobart, a shower or two on the way there, top of only 21. And for the nation's capital, mostly sunny, top of 18 degrees.
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1: 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If you're a driver, there's plenty to know.
2: 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If you're not right to drive, you've got the authority to call it. And that's a big one for safety. The work diary is getting simpler too, which is good news for all of us.
3: 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General mass limits are increasing to match what used to be concessional mass. The general length limit's gone from 19 metres to 20 metres, except the B-doubles, they stay the same.
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7: Hi, this is Gary Davies from the LiveTraffic.com Traffic Centre. Here's your latest Hume Highway update. And traffic is generally flowing well between Sydney, Goulburn, Yass, Gundagai, Wagga Wagga, Albury-Wodonga and Melbourne. If you're travelling through major roadworks, remember to slow down and follow reduced speed limits, with delays possible around work zones. Heavy vehicle drivers should allow extra stopping distance, particularly in the early morning where fog may affect visibility through the southern highlands and higher elevations. A reminder, if you see a traffic incident any time on the road, give our Truck Radio Traffic Hotline a call on 0401 912 255 and stay safe out there. Working at the Truck Radio Traffic Centre, this is Gary Davies with traffic updates every hour.
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1: I want to tell you a story about the house rent blue. 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
2: 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Here's your latest Newell Highway update, and the Newell remains one of Australia's busiest freight routes. 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Fatigue is a major issue on long runs, so take regular breaks and use the designated heavy vehicle rest areas. A reminder, if you see a traffic incident anytime on the road, give our Truck Radio Traffic Hotline a call on 0401-9120-255 and stay safe out there. 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
7: The mother of two Australian surfers murdered in Mexico has called for the maximum penalty after their killers were found guilty. Toby Goff reports.
8: Three men have been convicted over the deaths of Jake and Callum Robinson and their American friend Carter Rode, who was shot dead during a robbery in Baja in 2024. A court in Ensenada heard the surfers were killed and their bodies dumped in a well after resisting an attempt to steal their car tyres. The victims' parents held hands in the courtroom as the judge found the trio guilty of aggravated homicide, armed robbery and vehicle theft. The Perth brothers' mother, Deborah, telling reporters, while no outcome could bring her sons back, accountability mattered.
9: Callum and Jake are not here. A verdict is a good thing, but it doesn't bring them back.
8: The convicted killers face life in prison when they're formally sentenced next week. Toby Goff reporting.

0: threat of socialism is real and Australia needs to wake up. Also making news, a 29-year-old man has fronted court today, appearing via video link from a Perth hospital bed, formally charged with the murder of his twin brother. Police allege the body was found in the backyard of a home on Thursday afternoon. And New South Wales police are wanting to speak to a dozen people who were at the scene of a fatal stabbing in Sydney's West. A man aged in his 30s had been stabbed numerous times at a home in Mount Druitt, unable to be saved by paramedics. A crime scene remains. Checking sport, Mount Panorama is gearing up for the Bathurst 100 tomorrow. 22-year-old Zach Bates is the talk of the town after the Supercars rookie claimed his maiden pole position, leading three-time pole sitter Brody Kostecki by almost 0.3. The Matt Stone Racing driver still can't believe it.
1: Team behind me, we're a young up-and-coming team, but it's certainly very cool to get this done.
0: Audio thanks to Seven. In the AFLW, the Adelaide Crows leading Richmond 56-30. And at half time, the Gold Coast Suns are leading Melbourne Demons 32-17. Earlier, there were wins for St Kilda, Port Adelaide and Geelong. Soccer, and Amy Park sold out for tonight's Australia Cup final between South Melbourne Halas and Melbourne Victory. South Melbourne are looking to take over the abandoned Western United A-League licence. A win tonight makes the deal almost certain, and at halftime the scores are nil all. In the basketball NBL, a short time ago, the South East Melbourne Phoenix is trailing Melbourne United 80-77, and shortly the Perth Wildcats play the New Zealand Breakers. And New Zealand now holds a one-match margin in the contest for the Bledisloe Cup after beating Australia 50-19. The All Blacks have long been the Wallabies' nemesis, with the side dominating the scoreboard with their solid ruck and lightning-fast lineouts. In the Test series between South Africa and Australia at lunch, Australia 8-277. That's the latest news and sport.
2: Making news around the trucking industry today. And first up, Australia's truck driver shortage is back in the spotlight, with a national action plan proposing better training support, clearer apprenticeship pathways, and practical measures to keep drivers in the industry. Meanwhile, the National Heavy Vehicle Regulator is reminding operators to stay on top of vehicle maintenance and compliance as the grain harvest gets underway, bringing more trucks and farm machinery onto regional roads. And in New South Wales, more than $1.74 billion has been earmarked for improvements to three major regional road corridors, with the freight industry calling for clear timelines on when the work will be delivered. Finally, heavy-duty truck sales remain the strongest performing segment of Australia's new truck market, despite deliveries falling compared with last year. This is Gavin Taylor in the Truck Radio Newsroom with more news on the way next hour.
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4: Highway weather for today's truckies.
5: Weather-wise, according to the Bureau, around Australia over the next few days, fairly cool in parts. For Melbourne, mostly sunny, top of 24 degrees. For Hobart, a shower or two on the way there, top of only 21. And for the nation's capital, mostly sunny, top of 18 degrees.

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on a mountain road. 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
9: Highway weather for today's truckies.
10: Weather-wise, according to the Bureau, around Australia over the next few days, fairly cool in parts. For Melbourne, mostly sunny, top of 24 degrees. For Hobart, a shower or two on the way there, top of only 21. And for the nation's capital, mostly sunny, top of 18 degrees.

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0: 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And we are getting loads of calls for this new song which has just dropped from the hotline. 0401 912 255.
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2: 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Thanks, fellas. Australia!

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10: At the Live Traffic Centre, this is Harry Peters with the latest. Conditions are generally good along the New England Highway, with steady freight and passenger vehicle movements between Newcastle, Maitland, Singleton, Tamworth, Armidale, Glen Innes and north into Queensland. Drivers should remain alert for roadworks and maintenance activities along various sections of the route, with reduced speed limits and occasional traffic control measures in place. Allow extra travel time through work zones and follow all signage. Heavy vehicle traffic remains consistent through major freight corridors, particularly around the Hunter Valley and the New England region. Watch for slow-moving agricultural equipment and local traffic entering and exiting the highway in rural areas. As temperatures drop across the tablelands, early morning drivers should also be aware of fog and reduced visibility, especially around Armidale, Guyra and Glen Innes. Remember to take regular fatigue breaks, check your vehicle before departure and maintain safe following distances. A reminder, if you see a traffic incident any time on the road, give our Truck Radio Traffic Hotline a call on 0401 912 255 and stay safe out there. Working at the Truck Radio Traffic Centre, this is Harry Peters with traffic updates every hour.

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1: 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Try it out or run the rank. 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
1: What is the mood of the mountain today? This is one of the greatest challenges in motorsport. And it offers the sweetest of rewards. This is off the scale. Oh, and they're side by side.
2: There's going to be drama in the lane, drama on the track. Crash or two, the intention to go to a whole new level. But I tell you one thing that will happen. This mountain will decide.
0: Who will be the next king of the mountain? Strap yourself in. This is the Bathurst 1000.
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0: creating problems for the world as he responds to criticism over a diesel deal with Russia. Ukraine's Volodymyr Zelensky believes the agreement, which will see tons of Russian fuel sent to the US, would help fund Moscow's war against his country. President Trump says his Ukrainian counterpart should consider making a similar arrangement.
1: I suggest they get a new leader who can make a deal, because he could have made many deals that for some reason he never does. And let me go a step further. If I were president, you wouldn't have ever had that war. That war would have never started. There was no reason that that war with Ukraine and Russia started.
0: The investigation into a thwarted airline hijack plot has shifted focus to Australia, with UAE officials revealing the accused pilot was radicalised while living in Melbourne. Hamam al-Hamami allegedly attempted to plunge a Fly Dubai service into Tel Aviv's main airport before being subdued by crew and off-duty pilots. Authorities are now probing his connections to local student groups and religious centres during his time as an engineering student at RMIT University. Falling property prices across New South Wales and Queensland are making housing more unaffordable. Analysts say rising interest rates are forcing banks to demand major salary increases from home buyers. New data shows a typical Sydney house now requires an income of nearly $250,000, while Queensland buyers need a $40,000 pay rise on last year just to qualify for a standard loan. One Nation leader Pauline Hanson has offered to guarantee supply for a coalition minority government after the next federal election. Speaking at the Conservative Political Action Conference in Brisbane, Senator Hanson urged opposition leader Angus Taylor to put personal grievances aside to defeat the Albanese government. In the event the coalition was voted in, Ms. Hanson maintains her party would still remain independent to vote against policies it opposes. Also making news, a family in Sydney's south is waking up with their home destroyed after it was engulfed in flames. Emergency services were called to Gymea Bay overnight to find the roof collapsed and the interior gutted. Today reporter Jack Hahn says it required a major response to bring the inferno under control.
2: Taking the efforts of 25 firefighters in 6 trucks to bring under control. As the blaze broke out, the family that lived inside managed to make it out safely. That includes bringing their little pet dog out, but nothing else was left.
0: To sport now, clear skies have greeted tens of thousands of race fans as they flocked to Mount Panorama for today's Bathurst 1000, John Thompson's trackside.
3: After a cool start here in Bathurst, the Bureau is forecasting a top of 26 and little chance of rain to spoil the 161-lap classic around the daunting 6.2-kilometre track, with 22-year-old Zach Bates set to start from pole after he shocked the experts to post fastest in yesterday's top 10 shootout. In only his second start in the great race, Bates outpaced the favourites and will start from pole in his Chevrolet ahead of the Ford of 3-times pole winner Brady Kostecki. The 26-car field is set to be flagged away at 11:30 this morning. John Thompson, Bathurst.
0: And the Wallabies have been left battered and bruised by the All Blacks at Eden Park, losing their Bledisloe Cup clash 50 points to 19. That's the latest news and sport.
4: Making news around the trucking industry today. And first up, Australia's truck driver shortage is back in the spotlight, with a national action plan proposing better training support, clearer apprenticeship pathways, and practical measures to keep drivers in the industry. Meanwhile, the National Heavy Vehicle Regulator is reminding operators to stay on top of vehicle maintenance and compliance as the grain harvest gets underway, bringing more trucks and farm machinery onto regional roads. And in New South Wales, more than $1.74 billion has been earmarked for improvements to 3 major regional road corridors, with the freight industry calling for clear timelines on when the work will be delivered. Finally, heavy-duty truck sales remain the strongest performing segment of Australia's new truck market, despite deliveries falling compared with last year. This is Gavin Taylor in the Truck Radio Newsroom with more news on the way next hour.
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8: 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Highway weather. for today's truckies.
5: Weatherwise, according to the Bureau, around Australia over the next few days, fairly cool in parts for Melbourne.

mostly sunny, top of 24 degrees. For Hobart, a shower or two on the way there, top of only 21. And for the nation's capital, mostly sunny, top of 18 degrees.

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0: straight. I want to be straight. I want to be straight. 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I want to be straight. I want to be straight. I want to be straight. Straight. I want to be straight. You're listening to the sounds of the 70s. Playing hits and making memories. As we take you on a journey back in time.
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2: Fat and docile, big and dumb. They look so stupid, they aren't much fun. Cows aren't fun. 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Cows well done. Nobody thunk it, nobody knew. No one imagined the great cow guru. 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He hid in the forest, read books with great zeal. 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He spoke about justice, but nobody stirred. 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Cowed all drums. He moved, we must fight, escape or we'll die. Cows gathered around, cause the stakes were so high. Bad cow pun. But then he was captured, stuffed into a crate, loaded onto a truck where he rode to his fate. Cows are bummed. He was a scrawny calf who looked rather woozy. No one suspected he was packing an Uzi. Cows with guns. They came with a needle to stick in his thigh. He kicked for the groin, he pissed in their eye. Cow well hung. Knocked over a tractor and ran for the door. 6 gallons of gas flowed out on the floor. Run, cows, run. He picked up a bullhorn and jumped up on the hay. We are free-roving bovines. We run free today.